Richard Huskisson on the 80s at 8, taking you back to when everybody was their own DJ in the most challenging way possible, by sitting next to the radio with a cassette in the player, ready to hit record and woe betide the person who missed the start of the song, because you had to wait until the next time it was on to try again. And that's assuming you had a recorder that would re-record the tape. You might even have tried to capture this one. It's one of three hits off the album American Fool for John Cougar Mellencamp that won him a Grammy Award, went all the way to number two on the charts. It's Hurt So Good on your Tuesday evening.

0: Hungry Like the Wolf by Duran Duran on the 80s at 8, a song that was released May of 1982 but never broke into North America until the music video got put on heavy rotation. They would finally chart in 1983. Speaking of 83, it was this day, May 19th, that comedian Michael Che of Saturday Night Live fame was born. He's 43. If you celebrate your birthday today, you share it with Pete Townshend of The Who, who turned 81, as well as this beloved fellow.
1: Excuse me. Pardon me, it's important. Visit, please. Thank you.
0: You might know him as Fezzik from The Princess Bride, or the eighth wonder of the world, Andre the Giant. Born May 19th, 1946. Still missed today. Happy heavenly birthday to Andre, and a happy birthday to you as we play Rick Astley and Together Forever.

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Richard Huskisson on the 80s at 8 with Chilliwack and What You Gonna Do. There were a lot of people not certain what to do back in 1980 around this time because May 18th, 1980, Mount St. Helens erupted. It was a deadly event, made the mountain 1,300 feet shorter and a whole lot of people very nervous. It's still active today, although the last eruption was in 2008. Another interesting event happened May 19th, 1980. Ringo Starr and his future wife, actress Barbara Bach, were involved in a car crash less than half a mile from Mark Bolan was killed. Scary event that caused the couple to swear they would never spend more than a few days apart. Well, they're still together today. Ringo, by the way, had the car crushed into a compact cube and turned into a coffee table. I guess that's one way to handle the trauma. We'll play Martha and the Muffins out of 1980 for you up next, but first, it's Starship on the 80s at 8.

Billie Jean by Michael Jackson on the 80s at 8. You know, that man had a great run with that album and that song. Thriller started the charts with The Girl Is Mine in November of 1982. From then, there were only 2 weeks that one song or another off of the album Thriller was on the charts, all the way until this day, May 19th, 1984, when the title track, Thriller, would finally fall off the charts, ending the streak. A champion-like run for the King of Pop. Speaking of champions, and another thing from this date in history, I feel like I would be remiss if I did not mention that this day, 1984, was also when the Great One would help the Edmonton Oilers to top the NHL. In the Stanley Cup Final, Northlands Coliseum, Edmonton, Wayne Gretzky scored twice as the Edmonton Oilers beat the New York Islanders 5-2 for a 4-1 series win, the Oilers' first ever Stanley Cup title. Now, from 1984, here's Huey Lewis in the news with If This Is It.

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It's Richard Huskisson on the 80s at 8 on your Tuesday night, playing a song from an album that came out this day in 1986. Peter Gabriel with Sledgehammer off his blockbuster album, So. A number one hit in Canada and the US, but somehow not in the UK. It's a brilliant song to help close out the hour on such a remarkable date through the 1980s. I'll send you off with Paul Simon's funky track, You Can Call Me Al, and wish you a great rest of your night. If you'll excuse me, I'm going to go and watch The Princess Bride. The streetlights are on. It's time to go home.

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I'm walking on sunshine. 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Oh my, my, you're taking me out of the ordinary. And everything in between. I can't stop the South Georgian Bay's favorites, Light 99.3.

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2: Good morning. It is Wednesday, May the 20th. We'll see cloudy skies today, becoming a mix of sun and cloud this morning with a high today of 10. The dollar is currently trading for 72.56 cents US. I'm Rob Kerwane, and here's what's making news. Owen Sound police say a child was hit by a vehicle Tuesday afternoon. Police say at roughly 3:25 p.m. yesterday, they responded to reports of a vehicle colliding with a child pedestrian in the area of 14th Street West and Alpha Street. They say officers were on scene within 2 minutes of receiving the call and attended to the injured child until EMS arrived. The area was blocked to traffic while officers documented the scene and the vehicle. According to police, the 4-year-old child was taken to hospital with unknown injuries that were not thought to be life-threatening at the time of the media release. They say their investigation into the circumstances of the collision are still ongoing, but all roads have since reopened. Canada's foreign service cuts are disproportionately affecting positions abroad rather than those headquartered in Ottawa. Data obtained by the Canadian Press shows more than 340 rotational positions are being cut. That adds up to more than 10% of global affairs staff posted abroad and roughly triple the number of jobs being cut here at home. Former Ambassador Jeremy Kinsman says Prime Minister Mark Carney has drummed up immense interest in Canada around the world, but Ottawa cannot take full advantage if its embassies are not adequately staffed. A union representing CBSA workers says Ottawa should use federal employees instead of private contractors at immigration detention centers. The federal government is putting $238 million towards contracted security, with much of that funding coming from existing budgets. CBSA says the money is meant to maintain services as current contracts expire, rather than add more guards. CBSA says contracted staff receive training in areas including mental health response, de-escalation, and high-risk incidents. The Prime Minister's office is responding to criticism from BC Premier David Eby. Eby says Canada does not work when Ottawa gives too much preference to separatist premiers. Eby and Prime Minister Mark Carney are set to meet today, a week after Ottawa signed a deal with Alberta. At that meeting between Carney and Premier Daniel Smith, promises were made about a new pipeline to the BC coast and a lower carbon tax for Alberta. The PMO says the federal government will work with all provinces and territories on getting big things built for the benefit of all Canadians. In sports, Ben Rice hit a 2-run homer that broke a 5th-inning tie, and the New York Yankees held off the visiting Toronto Blue Jays 5-4 yesterday. Toronto took a 3-0 lead in the 4th, but Ryan McMahon pulled New York even with a 3-run shot off starter Dylan Cease following 2 walks in the 4th. The Jays have now lost 2 in a row and 6 of their last 9. The AL rivals play again today. JD will keep you up to date on the weather throughout the morning. 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
1: 6:10, good morning, rise and shine. Happy Wednesday already. Wait a minute, hold on a second. Yeah, it's Wednesday. It's going to get here fast into the next weekend, and temperatures slowly getting warmer, but a cool start today. And Tiffany on Light, good morning.

0: Light weather update.
1: Well, sunshine, but really, what a bizarre change. There were heat warnings throughout Ontario yesterday, and this morning we start, at 7 degrees. Highs near 11 today. Sunshine tomorrow and 13. Sun and cloud Friday, 14 degrees. Then the rain comes Saturday. That's the forecast so far. 90% chance of 10 to 15 millimeters on Saturday and 12 degrees. Right now it's 7 in Midland, 7 in Meaford.
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622, that's what it is. Magical how it can be, you know, 30 degrees a couple of days ago and 7 this morning. Is that magic? It's a sunny start anyway. Leafs still staying there, the same color. We're not going the other way, and that's okay. Jays, hockey, and more in sports. The end is the beginning is the end again. John Cougar's on light. Little did

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Your favorite things are good songs. Your favorite it's over songs. South Georgian Bay's favorites. Light 99.3.

South Georgian Bay's favorites. Tegan and Sarah, a little closer at 6:30, closer to some sunshine. We've got that this morning. Closer to the Stanley Cup Finals. Which team do you like now? It's Vegas and Colorado in the battle of the late night starts. Oh boy, catch up on your sleep. That's late tonight as game one gets underway on the west side. Montreal, Carolina is tomorrow. Jays lose. They're having some trouble just by one. One more run would have done them so well last night and a couple of days ago. The last 7-6 and then yesterday 5-4 respectively to the Yankees. It's one of those puzzles, right? Like, what do you do when you're almost enough to win? I don't know. I don't have any of the answers. In fact, I generally don't even have all the questions. But we work through it in sports and in life. Good morning from Light 99.3.

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1: Light weather update.
2: Well, sunshine will take, but cooler temperatures, so strange. 20 at this point yesterday, 6 this morning, but it's sunny. That's the key. Highs near 11, sunny tomorrow and 13 degrees, sun and cloud and 14 by Friday. Then Saturday, the rain hits, 10 to 15 millimeters, 90% chance of it, and highs of 12 degrees. Right now, 7 in Midland, sunny start, 7 in Meaford.
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favorites from Meaford, Collingwood, South George and Bays Lights, 99.3. Shout it out. Hey, we got some sunshine this morning, and, well, you might exclaim a little bit because of the cold start to the day as well compared to yesterday. But it is sunny, and that's the key. With the sun, all things are possible. Potential Wednesday, and Neil Young up to news time on Light. Good morning.

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2: Good morning. It is Wednesday, May 20th. We'll see cloudy skies become a mix of sun and cloud this morning with a high today of 10. The dollar is currently trading for 72.56 cents US. I'm Rob Kerwain, and here's what's making news. South Bruce OPP are asking for the community's help in locating two stolen pickup trucks and identifying those responsible for the theft. Police say just after 8 a.m. on Tuesday, officers were called about three pickup trucks reported stolen from a business in Brockton. One truck is described as a white 2025 Ford Ranger with the Ontario license plate CD73576 with no company markings on the vehicle. The other truck, described as a white 2017 Ford F-150 with license plate AS83337. Red company markings on the doors of the vehicle may have been removed. OPP say their investigation is continuing and a third stolen vehicle has since been recovered. The suspects may be in Wellington or Grey counties with the stolen vehicles. Higher gas prices, driven mainly by the war in Iran, pushed inflation higher in April, but some economists argue the conflict's looming costs have not been fully captured in the latest price data. Stats Can says inflation rose to 2.8% in April, the highest annual inflation rate since May 2024. The April report marks a jump from March's inflation rate of 2.4%. Stats Can said the cost of gasoline was 28.6% higher year-over-year last month as conflict in the Middle East disrupted global oil shipments, sending costs soaring at the gas pumps. April also marked the switch to more expensive summer gasoline blends at stations across the country. Licensed Ontario restaurants and bars will be allowed to sell alcohol until 4 a.m. during the upcoming FIFA World Cup. The province announced the temporary extension Tuesday morning, saying it would help support tourism and local businesses during the international soccer tournament. Last call for alcohol service is typically 2 a.m., though the Ontario government has made temporary changes in the past for major sporting events. The LCBO will also have extended hours at 27 stores in the GTA in Ottawa between June 11th and July 19th. In sports, the Colorado Avalanche, who have only needed 9 games to win 2 best-of-7 playoff series, host the Vegas Golden Knights tonight in the opening game of the Western Conference Final. The Golden Knights eliminated the Utah Mammoth and Anaheim Ducks in back-to-back 6-game series. JD will be keeping you up to date on the weather throughout the morning. 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
3: Thank you, Rob. Good morning. Forecast for Meaford, Collingwood, most of South Georgian Bay. Cooler days ahead. Sunny, but cooler. Way cooler than yesterday. Highs near 11. Sunshine tomorrow and 13 degrees. Gentle, slow warm-up towards the weekend. Sun cloud mix Friday and 14. And Saturday, the rain. 90% chance. 10 to 15 millimeters, in fact. A good drenching. And 12 degrees. That's like 99.3 News, Sports, and Weather. I'm J.D. Moffitt. 7 to start our sunny Wednesday in Midland. It's 9 in Collingwood, 9 in Wasaga Beach, 6-0 in Sound, and outside our Meaford studios, sunny and 7 degrees. Good morning from Light 99.3.
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Chulo will join us via the telephone and talk about his new album, brand new single, and big show coming to Meaford Hall next week. In the meantime, Amanda Martin.

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1: Light weather update.
2: Yes, sunny. We'll take it. Nice sunshine throughout the week, but noticeably cooler temperatures. Yeah, the AC going like we did last night. And this morning, you're like, whoa, whoa, whoa. I didn't need to do that. It is cold. Well, cool. Coolish. Sunny and up to 11 degrees today. Sunshine and 13 tomorrow. Sun and cloud and 14 by Friday. And then Saturday, the rain comes. 90% chance. 10 to 15 millimeters. Highs of 12 degrees. Right now, 9 in Collingwood. Sunny and 7 in Meaford.
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7:21. Always remember, don't forget. I don't know. The sunshine is a good balance, right? No matter how cold it is, and it is a little chilly this morning. We'll update your forecast like we do every 15 minutes. See how hot the Jays have been lately. Not really. And how hot the NHL next round of playoffs is going to get. 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And Dexy's Midnight Runners from Light 99.3.

728 Sports last night. Well, not a whole lot went down. The Jays in action, of course, and they lost another close one against the Yankees. 5-4 the final. They'll find their way to get that one run sometimes they'll need. Vegas, Colorado, game one tonight. NHL, next round of playoffs. Montreal, Carolina tomorrow. Yes, as the weather gets nicer. It's still hockey weather. But see, the options are there now soon. We take TVs outside. We, you know, we rough it and we manage. Sports at the bottom of most hours, first thing in the morning. And Mariah Carey from Light.

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1: Light weather update.
2: Yeah, well, you know, Mother Nature expressing herself, a little cold this morning. Just cooler temperatures than yesterday, noticeably cooler, but not complaining. That sun out is good. Sunny and cooler today, highs near 11 degrees. Sunshine tomorrow, 13. Sun and cloud Friday and 14 degrees. A good few days to get some work done, even outside, without it being too sweltering. Yesterday was hot. I'm not complaining, but it was a warm one. 15 millimeters of rain possibly by Saturday, 90% chance, and highs near 12. Right now, 7 in Midland, in the sun, 7 in Meaford.
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1: 7:53, sunny, cooler, but starting on a bit of a warm trend. We're okay. 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

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Rob Kerwane in for the temporarily absent Stacey Englehart, having him along in moments with the latest look at news and things that are going on in the world. Next hour, Anthony Tulo pops in. Anthony's a very interesting story. Veteran singer, songwriter, performer, coming to Meaford Hall May 28th, caught the ear recently of a Canadian superstar who had a tweet sent to him saying that Anthony sounds a bit like him, and he agrees. And, you know, he gave him kudos accordingly. How cool would it be for your hero to reach out to you, right? That's part of the Anthony Tulo story. We'll find out more stories and more about the big show coming your way next week at Meaford Hall next hour. In the meantime,

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2: Good morning. It's Wednesday, May the 20th. We'll see cloudy skies become a mix of sun and cloud this morning with a high today of 10 degrees. The dollar is currently trading for 72.64 cents U.S. I'm Rob Kerwain. Owen Sound police say a child was hit by a vehicle Tuesday afternoon. Police say at roughly 3:25 p.m. yesterday, they responded to reports of a vehicle colliding with a child pedestrian in the area of 14th Street West and Alpha Street. They say officers were on scene within 2 minutes of receiving the call and attended to the injured child until EMS arrived. The area was blocked to traffic while officers documented the scene and the vehicle. According to police, the four-year-old child was taken to hospital with unknown injuries that were not thought to be life-threatening at the time of the media release. They say their investigation into the circumstances of the collision are still ongoing, but all roads have since reopened. Canada's foreign service cuts are disproportionately affecting positions abroad rather than those headquartered in Ottawa. Data obtained by the Canadian Press shows more than 340 rotational positions are being cut. That adds up to more than 10% of global affairs staff posted abroad and roughly triple the number of jobs being cut here at home. Former Ambassador Jeremy Kinsman says Prime Minister Mark Carney has drummed up immense interest in Canada around the world, but Ottawa cannot take full advantage if its embassies are not adequately staffed. A union representing CBSA workers says Ottawa should use federal employees instead of private contractors at immigration detention centers. The federal government is putting $238 million towards contracted security, with much of that funding coming from existing budgets. CBSA says the money is meant to maintain services as current contracts expire, rather than add more guards. CBSA says contracted staff receive training in areas including mental health response, de-escalation, and high-risk incidents. The Prime Minister's office is responding to criticism from BC Premier David Eby. Eby says Canada does not work when Ottawa gives too much preference to separatist premiers. Eby and Prime Minister Mark Carney are set to meet today, a week after Ottawa signed a deal with Alberta. At that meeting between Carney and Premier Daniel Smith, promises were made about a new pipeline to the BC coast and a lower carbon tax for Alberta. The PMO says the federal government will work with all provinces and territories on getting big things built for the benefit of all Canadians. In sports, Ben Rice hit a two-run homer that broke a fifth-inning tie, and the New York Yankees held off the visiting Toronto Blue Jays 5-4 yesterday. Toronto took a 3-0 lead in the fourth, but Ryan McMahon pulled New York even with a three-run shot off starter Dylan Cease following two walks in the fourth. The Jays have now lost two in a row in six of their last nine. The AL rivals play again today. JD will keep you up to date on the weather throughout the morning. From the Light 99.3 News Center, I'm Rob Kerwain.
3: Thank you, Rob. Good morning. Forecast for Meaford, Collingwood, most of South Georgian Bay. Cooler days ahead. Sunny, but cooler, way cooler than yesterday. Highs near 11. Sunshine tomorrow and 13 degrees. Gentle, slow warm-up towards the weekend. Sun cloud mix Friday and 14. And Saturday, the rain, 90% chance, 10 to 15 millimeters, in fact, a good drenching, and 12 degrees. That's Light 99.3 News, Sports, and Weather. I'm J.D. Moffitt, 7 to start our sunny Wednesday in Midland. It's 9 in Collingwood, 9 in Wasaga Beach, 6 in Owen Sound, and outside our Meaford studios, sunny and 7 degrees. Good morning from Light 99.3.
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8:12, first thing Wednesday. Cooler, but the sun is nice and bright. We almost call it Singer-Songwriters Week. Here's a sub-theme to our special guests popping in tomorrow, of course, as we get set to launch another Locally Blend episode at Damn Pub. Fantastic young artist, Georgia Mass. This morning, Anthony Tulo. It's all

0: Light weather update.
1: Well, we got some sunshine anyway, but cooler temperatures to start. A lot different than yesterday. You had the AC on overnight and you woke up this morning thinking, why did I do that? Because it's cool enough outside. Windows could have been open. Highs near 11 degrees today. Sunny and 13 tomorrow. Sun cloud mix on Friday, 14 degrees. And then rain Saturday, 10 to 15 millimeters and highs of a dozen degrees. Right now we sit at 7 in Midland, in the sun, 7 in Meaford.
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1: I see you, 8:31, sunny and nice, but coolish start compared to yesterday. It was like 22 degrees already this time yesterday. This morning we sit at 7 in the sun. Much better bicycling weather, as a gentleman just went by to indicate to me. Helmet on for safety, good stuff. Sports, Vegas, Colorado tonight, game one. Montreal, Carolina, game one tomorrow, that's right. It wasn't a dream. The Habs are in the conference finals. Jays lose 5-4 to the Yankees. We follow sports. And Corey Hart on Light.

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1: Concert coming to Meaford Hall to wrap up the month of May, Thursday, May 28th, a 7:30 showing. You've got to see this guy. I mean, when we talk about the artists that come through and play in Meaford, there's all genres and all ages and artists that are at various stages of their career. And once in a while, there's a guy that comes along where you're thinking, you know what, this guy is on his way. An established veteran artist, you know, not a kid. Not a spring chicken, but certainly the idea that with all that effort and work, the moment is coming, and it's going to be one of those artists where not too distant future, we're going to say, yeah, I saw that guy in Meaford in May a couple of years back when they look about how this star will start to shine. Anthony Tulo joins us on the program this morning. Good morning, sir.
2: Judy, thank you. Thanks for having me on. Appreciate it.
1: Yeah, sorry about the big, long intro, but in talking off air, I just, again, and seeing what you've been up to, hearing your material, getting a sense of how you've been helped along through some of your connections as well, that you're on your way. You're on the brink, sir.
2: Well, thanks very much. it's been a long haul, a lot of hard work, but certainly feels like the moment is sort of around the corner.
1: Yeah, and that must be exciting, you know, that because there are times like any of us, you trudge through those trenches and you wonder, is this really going to happen for me? I wonder.
2: Yeah, you're right about that. It is exciting, but it's also a little scary, simply
1: sure.
2: Because when you've been close to the top of the mountain and you've fallen a few times, you start doubting. But I firmly believe that with the people behind me at this point, it's all come to this moment collectively.
1: With good people around you and good people that have believed in you from an early goings on. We talk about Hall of Famer Michael Hansen, right from Glass Tiger, taking you under his wing and seeing that potential and knowing that, that there's something there that you've got that's going to germinate into something big.
2: Absolutely. The situation with Michael Hansen, who's been unbelievable. It's sort of a serendipity type sort of situation in the sense that I was involved in a contest, actually, where I submitted a song of mine. It's called A Photograph, and it was very well received, but it didn't make the top 10, and the winner of the contest had the opportunity to work with Michael. So I was a little maybe ticked off, and I just, as I done for other times, I should say, in my life, took a chance and just called Michael and told him, look, I think this song should have been top 5, not top 10, or maybe 1. And our calls crossed each other. He called me back and agreed with me. And I found myself at his place talking to him. He's a very talented, extremely private individual who has done it all. So he wouldn't waste his time with anyone. And we somewhat became fast friends, and the beliefs seemed to have been right there when he met me. Fast forward, we've got the song 29 Days.
1: Excellent stuff. Let's talk a little bit about the Bryan Adams connection, shall we? It says on the bio information at Meaford Hall, it talks about you being the Canada's Southern Rock and Country artist version of Bryan Adams. And I certainly, when I hear your voice, I hear John Hyatt. That's what I heard right away. I said, Bryan Adams, maybe, but John Hyatt, legend that he is, definitely. And just your overall sound. Let's talk a little bit about what caught Mr. Adams' ear a few years ago.
2: Well, first off, John Hyatt, that's quite the compliment. So I think it's because I've got the rasp in my voice and the style of the way I sing. Certainly Brian's more of a tenor. I'm a baritenor, so he's got those high notes. But with Brian, it was simple. 2018, I was nominated top 5 male artist of the year with Tim Hicks and Kebe and the boys. And I was kind of like the Rocky story. They all had labels or close to having one. I did not. And I received a tweet from a fan of mine that had tweeted Brian. And I told him that, you know, this guy, I've been following him. And I think he sounds a bit like you, his style.
1: Yeah.
2: And now he's nominated. And Bryan Adams had sent her a heart congratulating me. So
1: wow.
2: She sent that to me. I just thought to myself, this has got to be fake.
1: Yeah,
2: and
1: exactly.
2: Why would he reach out to me, you know? But I reached out to Keith Scott, and it was real. And once I found out it was real, I wanted to thank him. And I had told Keith, I said, look, I've got second row tickets to see you. I got married. I couldn't even go on my honeymoon because I paid for the tickets. I just want to say thank you to Brian. Fast forward, I hung out with Keith Scott after the concert at the Rogers Center. He had me come down with him with about 15 people. And I never got to meet Brian because he had run over to do Summer of 69 after his concert with Taylor Swift.
1: Wow.
2: Who was in Toronto.
1: Yes, right.
2: At the time. And that's how the connection happened. Brian's been an inspiration of mine since I was a kid.
1: It's cool to see, you know, how down to earth some of the biggest names are, that they can help, you know, spark, even re-inspire, you know, artists like yourself to continue to push forward to get to that next level.
2: Absolutely.
1: 29 Days has surpassed 1 million views on YouTube. I want to ask an artist, because you're not in your 20s anymore, right?
2: No, I'm not. No.
1: Can
2: People
1: I guess?
2: Think I'm 40, but I'm not 40. I'm older than that.
1: Yeah, exactly. So how do you deal and work with the technology that's available to some of these kids, and how do you keep up? Because I know even on my end, it's like something that I figured out yesterday, I now know is obsolete today.
2: Well, thank God I get someone else to do it for me
1: out
2: with the label, because if it was up to me, it certainly wouldn't bode well for me in the end. It's tough, you know, but thankfully, and this, I'd like to talk about, you know, Chan Camp, who's, you know, this guy's been very successful himself with the label. He's taken over the label along with Michael. He's fantastic and just brilliant at what he does and believes in me. And a big thanks to Chan. He's the guy behind that sort of freight train.
1: Yeah.
2: And the song has kicked up over 1 million views, 1.2, which is incredible, and picking up steam as we go, right? So as we approach national radio.
1: We wish you every success, and we know audiences will be very excited to see you in late May here at Meaford Hall. You signed to Radar Love Records, connected with Michael Hansen of Glass Tiger, and caught the ear of Brian Adams. You are on your way, sir, and I hope that light shines so bright and that a lot of audiences, just like the ones in Meaford at the end of May, will be saying, oh boy, I saw him when... As the time goes by, all the best in your travels. Safe journey when you get here in May, and we'll catch you again.
2: Thank you so much, JD, for doing this. And God willing, you know, everything you said turns out, because I'm ready, we're ready, and we're coming, Mayford, for sure.
1: Right on. How can people find out more about Anthony Tulo online to find out everything?
2: Basically, AnthonyTuloMusic.com. 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It'll give you access to everything, and... you want to pick up tickets, just call Meaford, and we will see you out there for sure. Beautiful, beautiful venue. So we're looking forward to it.
1: So good, sir. Thank you for this.
2: Awesome. Thank you, JD.
1: Anthony Tulo brings his soulful, raspy, Brian Adams-y type sound to Meaford Hall, and a brand new single, 29 Days, May 28th. 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
1: Light weather update.
2: Well, sunny, but a little bit cooler start this morning. We'll see how things go throughout the day. A little bit warmer as we go up to near 11 degrees. Sunny into tomorrow, 13 degrees. Sun and cloud by Friday and 14 degrees. And then the rainfall Saturday, 90% chance, 10 to 15 millimeters. That's a good rain. That helps things grow. Highs near 12. Right now we stand in the sun at 7 degrees in Meaford.
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1: 8:57. Okay, that's it. That's all. Off you go. Get into this little Wednesday thing. Soak up some sunshine. Get some stuff done and feel a sense of Wednesday accomplishments. Maybe a nap and then maybe some of the hockey tonight. If you have time, right? And sneak in dinner and lunch and all that too. Enjoy your day. The Lightweight. Celebrate the moments. Cool and his gang help you to the 80-minute workday warm-up.

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0: Light weather update.
1: Cooler days ahead. Sunny, but cooler, way cooler than yesterday. Highs near 11. Sunshine tomorrow and 13 degrees. Gentle, slow warm up towards the weekend. Sun cloud mix Friday and 14. And Saturday, the rain. 90% chance. 10 to 15 millimeters, in fact. A good drenching. And 12 degrees. That's your cool hump day Wednesday forecast on Light 99.3.
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0: Light weather update.
1: Cooler days ahead. Sunny, but cooler, way cooler than yesterday. Highs near 11. Sunshine tomorrow and 13 degrees. Gentle, slow warm up towards the weekend. Sun cloud mix Friday and 14. And Saturday, the rain. 90% chance. 10 to 15 millimeters, in fact. A good drenching. And 12 degrees. That's your cool hump day Wednesday forecast on Light 99.3.
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1: Cooler days ahead. Sunny, but cooler, way cooler than yesterday. Highs near 11. Sunshine tomorrow and 13 degrees. Gentle, slow warm-up towards the weekend. Sun cloud mix Friday and 14. And Saturday, the rain. 90% chance. 10 to 15 millimeters, in fact. A good drenching. And 12 degrees. That's your cool hump day Wednesday forecast on Light 99.3.
0: 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Marlin travel professionals plan vacations for all types of people. Like Lucy, who loves it when things are a little extra.
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0: The decade of Rubik's Cubes, big hair, shoulder pads, and acid wash jeans brought us some of the greatest songs ever made. 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

Walk Off the Earth, I'll be there on Light. It's Anna Almeida. Happy Wednesday. It is a short week for many, so get out there and enjoy your hump day. Mix of sun and cloud today. The temperature, my goodness, what a dip. It was so hot yesterday with that humidity. And then tonight, in some areas, there is a risk of frost. Mother Nature, what are you doing to us? Very much up and down. At least we can count on the gas gods consistently being expensive, obviously. And if you're looking for some sort of break today, well, the Dollar Drink Day menu is back at McDonald's, so you can treat yourself or somebody you love to a beverage for a dollar. And you can't find anything these days for a dollar, so there you go.

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Nothing's fine, I'm torn. 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I've got the moves, like Jagger. 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
1: Benson Boone, Beautiful Things on Light 99.3. It's Anna, sun and cloud today, high of 10. More weather coming your way in just a little bit. I'm a big fan of soccer because I keep talking about the FIFA World Cup, and I can't wait for the tournament to kick off officially in Toronto in less than a month, which is so cool. But I know there is a hefty price tag associated with hosting such a big tournament in our country, and now we know how much it will cost Canada. It's expected to be more than $1 billion to put on this FIFA World Cup tournament, and this according to a report from the Federal Budget Watchdog. So just over half of that spending will actually come from Toronto and Vancouver alone, with the federal government supplying the rest. So that is a big budget, so let's just hope that the tournament is as lucrative as many hope, because $1 billion is not it's not

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1: Sun and cloud today, high of 10, partly cloudy tonight, low of 6. There is a risk of frost, so keep that in mind. And then tomorrow, sunny skies and a high of 12.
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Katy Perry, last Friday night on Light. It's Anna. Well, it is the end of an era. It's official. The Snowbirds are retiring at the end of the season. The RCAF is grounding them until replacements arrive sometime in the 2030s. But there is still an opportunity to see them fly. You can see them over Ottawa on Canada Day. And their final performance will be on Canadian soil in the sky over Gatineau, Quebec in mid-September. And it's just sad. The Snowbirds, they've been entertaining crowds since 1971. And to them, we say thank you.

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0: living, I'm living, so we turning up. 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
1: Ariana Grande, No Tears Left to Cry on Light. It's Anna. And yes, okay, one grandmother, she may have just finished wiping her tears because she received a nice bill of $2,000 because her grandson actually managed to purchase add-ons when he was playing Roblox. So the game is free. You can download it and you can play it on your tablet or smartphone. So she let her grandson do just that, not realizing that he could actually purchase add-ons. And he purchased so many add-ons while he was playing the game that those accessories ended up charging her $2,000. So yeah, obviously the little guy feels bad. He's only 8 years old. I don't think he realized how expensive and how much these add-ons would add up to. $2,000 is no joke. So the grandmother actually reached out to Roblox about the charges, explained the situation, and she was told, sorry, there are no refunds. So just let this be a lesson. Yes, they can play, but there are add-ons and they're not free. And you too, if you're not careful, you know, you could end up being charged $2,000. So let it be a lesson. That is why she's speaking out for grandmothers, parents, and other people

Pink Bye Bye Bye on Light. It's Anna. Happy hump day to you. We are into wedding season. I love this time of year because I love seeing everybody's wedding day pics. I love seeing the dress that people choose, the tux, the venue, all of that. I think it's just such a special time for couples, and it's just so nice to really see their special day. One couple, though, from Wales are gaining a lot of attention. Okay, so Ashley Stanley, she actually married her high school sweetheart in a vineyard in Wales, which sounds beautiful. What a great backdrop. But she wore a very non-traditional outfit when she walked down the aisle. Instead of wearing the white dress, she decided to wear a white robe, slippers, hair rollers, and she went makeup free. Why? Well, she said she wanted to show her husband what married life would be like. She says, I'll be in my pajamas most of my married life. This is how he sees me most of the time. So this is how I'm going to marry him. You do you, girl. And he didn't wear a tux either. He actually wore gym clothes and running shoes for the ceremony. Hey, that is really nice on the budget, though. Not having the white dress, doing the makeup, the hair, all of that. But yeah, I think it's just sweet. And now they're married and happy. And congratulations to them.

0: Light weather update.
1: Sun and cloud today, high of 10, partly cloudy tonight, low of 6. There is a risk of frost, so keep that in mind. And then tomorrow, sunny skies and a high of 12.
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5: 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And Stonebridge Wasaga Beach Blues Festival, this year, September 18th to 20th. And that's some of what's happening as we spring forward. I'm J.D. Moffitt.
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Tate McRae, She's All I Want to Be on Light 99.3. It's Anna Almeida, and we now know where some Americans would like to lay some roots down outside of the U.S. A new global study found that over 105,000 Americans search every year about moving to Canada, our great country, making it the number one relocation destination for people in the U.S. And let's say they can't make it into Canada and call it home, because I hear we are trying to make that more difficult these days. Second place was New Zealand. At the end of the day, both great options.

Mariah Carey emotions on light. Hey, it's Anna. Question for you. What's your bedtime routine like? Do you have multiple steps when it comes to your skincare? Do you have a silk pillowcase to sleep on because it's better for your skin? Do you wear a bonnet so your hair doesn't, of course, get tangled during the night? Like, what is your routine like? What do you do so you can have the best sleep possible? The reason I ask, sleep maxing. This is a thing. It is turning bedtime into a full-time wellness routine. It is called sleep maxing. You could be doing this. So people are now using sleep trackers, mouth tape, blackout setups in their room, and supplements like magnesium for the perfect sleep. So you might be into this wellness routine and not even realizing that you too are sleep maxing. But hey, if you can get a good sleep and look refreshed, why the heck not?

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1: Sun and cloud today, high of 10, partly cloudy tonight, low of 6. There is a risk of frost, so keep that in mind. And then tomorrow, sunny skies and a high of 12.
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just as much. Delaney Jane, Just As Much on Light 99.3. It's Anna Almeida. And I love reading about drug smugglers and how they think they're not going to get caught and how they get caught and where they put the drugs when they get caught. So a story by Radar Online says a truck driver entering the UK had 198 pounds of drugs worth $8.4 million. The drugs were hidden inside Kim Kardashian's Skims underwear. Yes, we know that it can snatch you in all the right places, but I don't think it has the same effect when it comes to drugs and making them disappear. Anyways, the driver has now been sentenced to 13 and a half years for drug smuggling. What a story that person now can share while sitting there serving their time.

Eddie Vedder, Hard Sun on Light at Dan Almeida. If you ever get the chance to see Eddie Vedder live in concert, I highly recommend you do. He is fantastic live. I had the opportunity to see him with Pearl Jam. Oh my gosh. I can't even begin to tell you how much he just like owned the space, and he just sounded so, so good live. So if you ever get the opportunity, go for it. And hey, I just wanted to mention, if you're feeling lucky, the Lotto 649 gold ball for tonight is at $10 million. So hey, if you want the money, you could see Eddie Vedder. You could probably even hire him for a performance at your home. Who knows? That is the possibilities with $10 million. Again, the Lotto 649 gold ball draw for tonight is at 10 mil.

Golden, such a global hit online. It's Anna Almeida. Today, if you didn't know, is May 20th, which is also National High Heels Day. Man, I have a lot of heels. They're just sitting displayed nicely. I once used to rock them. I worked retail. I always wore a high heel. I pay for it now. My back hurts. Tell me you're 40 without telling me you're 40. But my gosh, I love the way that they look on a foot. And I still like to buy them. But now I just have to be very smart about wearing them. If I know I'm going to be standing for a long time, I can't wear them. But if I'm going to be sitting, then I will wear a pair of heels. They're called my sitting heels. Now, that is just where I'm at. But yes, if you love high heels, today is your day. It's National High Heels Day. Also, today is National Rescue Dog Day. Oh, it's one of my favorite days. And I have a rescue. His name is Max. He's a double XL bully. He's the cutest boy in the world. And anyways, if you've ever considered rescuing or maybe even thinking about adding to your family, highly, highly recommend adopting. You truly make such a difference and they'll love you forever. And yeah, so do what you want. But if you are thinking about it, I highly am pushing now rescuing. The difference you make, and it's one less pet in a shelter and they'll have your forever home.

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1: Sun and cloud today, high of 10, partly cloudy tonight, low of 6. There is a risk of frost, so keep that in mind. And then tomorrow, sunny skies and a high of 12.
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Finger 11, One Thing on Light 99.3. It's Anna. Did you get a chance to play the Quentin Time Quiz with Dave yesterday? Well, it is a brand new feature that is happening every weeknight at 5 p.m. And Dave, so basically has five trivia questions. He'll ask you one and then it will open up to a caller. So if the caller answers all five correctly, they'll win the prize, which is awesome. And if the caller makes a mistake, we'll open it up to a new caller until the fifth question has been answered correctly. The caller to answer the fifth question wins the prize, and basically that fifth question and that caller, that's the one you want because that's how you win the prize. Answer the fifth question, you become a prize winner. So it's called the Quentin Time Quiz with Dave, again tonight at 5 o'clock. Good

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Dua Lipa levitating on Lightetan Almeida. She is engaged, and I do wonder when she'll be getting hitched. We talk so much about Taylor Swift getting married, but she's also fiance, Dua Lipa. So, yeah, I want to know when that's going to happen. And when I know, I'll let you know in case you're curious, too. Okay, also, if you love music from the 80s, you got to listen tonight for the 80s at 8 with Richard, who takes you back through the best decade of music, right? Big, bold, loud, so much fun. And yeah, every weeknight at 8 o'clock, he will take you through that decade full of music and songs like this one, The Time of My Life. We're throwing it back to 1987 with this hit on Light. Oh.

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1: Light weather update.
2: Sun and cloud today, high of 10, partly cloudy tonight, low of 6. There is a risk of frost, so keep that in mind. And then tomorrow, sunny skies and a high of 12.
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Sweet Escape on Light 99.3. It's Anna, and you can see Gwen and the guys from No Doubt live right now at the Sphere in Las Vegas if you have a trip planned. And I just want to talk about Gen Z workers. If you have one in your life, this might make sense after you've probably said, hey, you're late. And they're like, no, I'm actually on time. A new survey by Fortune magazine says that Gen Z workers view being 5 to 10 minutes late as basically being on time. So if that's happened to you, know that to them, they think that they made it right on time.

your favorite getting together songs. Hold on to your sensation. Your favorite things are good songs. Watermelon sugar high. Watermelon sugar. Your favorite it's over songs. Someone like you. South Georgian Bay's favorites. Light 99.3. Where's all my soul sisters? Let me hear you.

Marmalade taking you back to the early 2000s with that hit. It's Anna Almeida, Happy Wednesday. And speaking of shows that kicked off in the 2000s, well, there is a new Grey's Anatomy spinoff coming. The series is being described as an edgy drama centered around doctors at a rural West Texas medical center. Ellen Pompeo will be an executive producer along Shonda Rhimes, who obviously created the hit series Grey's Anatomy. So the new show is set to premiere mid-season next year, 2027. Yes!

West, king of wishful thinking on Light It's Anna, and a new day seems to bring new side effects for those who are taking Ozempic. NBC says Ozempic personality is the latest Ozempic side effects. So users say that the drug is actually causing them to suffer from emotional numbness. Others say they're losing interest in activities that they once really loved. Now, medical experts say more research is needed to understand these mood changes, but yes, the new Ozempic side effect is Ozempic personality.

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to Fly, Tom Petty right there on Light It's Ann Almeida. And competitive eater Joey Chestnut obviously is used to winning. Well, this particular time, he's gaining attention, but not for the right thing. He has pleaded guilty to hitting a man at a bar and now will be on probation for the annual Nathan's Famous 4th of July hot dog eating contest, which he has won 17 times. So his legal team said in a statement that he regrets engaging and that the interaction being misinterpreted. So, competitive eater Joey Chestnut not being arrested and now on probation definitely was not on my bingo card for 2026, but this year has been really interesting, to say the least. I had a

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1: Sun and cloud today, high of 10, partly cloudy tonight, low of 6. There is a risk of frost, so keep that in mind. And then tomorrow, sunny skies and a high of 12.
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1: Vanessa Hudgens and Sean Hook with Reminding Me on Light 99.3. It's Anna Almeida. And a piece of memorabilia from the Titanic is getting a lot of attention. So this particular piece is a life jacket that was worn by a Titanic survivor. And it recently sold at auction for $906,000, making it one of the most valuable Titanic artifacts ever sold, which is pretty incredible. There's just something still about the Titanic that is just so fascinating. I actually lived out in Halifax, Nova Scotia for about 15 years, and they have such a great Titanic museum, and it's full of artifacts because the port from Halifax, we were one of the first to be on scene after the sinking. So we actually were able to get a lot of artifacts from people who donated it and just some who were able to scoop it up from the water. So if you ever get the chance to go to Halifax and you love the Titanic, go to the Museum of the Atlantic. That is the plug, and that is what I'm sharing with you because it is pretty cool. But yeah, a life jacket worn by a Titanic survivor sold for $900,000. Still making a lot of money even after all these years.

Loud Luxury, Love No More on Light. It's Anna. And if you are an Instagram user, listen to this, okay? Meta apparently is testing out Instagram Plus. So what is this Plus? Well, it will allow users to view stories anonymously. So you can look at someone's story. Nobody will ever know. And they'll be able to extend stories to 48 hours. And you'll also be able to super like posts, because just liking them is not enough. And people in Mexico, Japan, and the Philippines, they have reported seeing this feature pop up on their app. So I guess time will tell if it will be a success or not and if we'll see it here. But yeah, being able to view stories anonymously, that would be a pretty nice feature. You let me know what you think.

Gaga and Bruno Mars, Die With a Smile on Light. Hey, it's Anna. Happy Wednesday. Well, this is fun. Wendy's plans to celebrate National Redhead Day next Tuesday by holding a Redhead Wendy's Lookalike contest in New York. This, according to People Magazine, they say that the winner will receive free hamburgers for a year. And contestants, you are encouraged to dress like Wendy with red hair and wear a blue dress. So, hey, if you have red hair, if you're looking for an adventure, next week, New York City, Wendy's, yeah, this could be you.

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1: 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Spring into something colorful and bright with first Wednesday Seniors Days and third Saturdays 50% off.
2: Sun and cloud today, high of 10, partly cloudy tonight, low of 6. There is a risk of frost, so keep that in mind. And then tomorrow, sunny skies and a high of 12.
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93.3. I hope you're having a good day. It's Anna. Thanks for allowing me to hang out with you on your Wednesday. Speaking of hanging out, the Key Perfilleries Meaford's 5th birthday is coming up. They want you to come hang out with them. It's happening Saturday, May 23rd from 10 till 5 at the Key Perfillery in Meaford. So

there rolling in the deep on Light. It's Anna Almeida, and it looks like dad bods might be a thing of the past. Why? Well, a new survey by Solo Fun. Who comes up with these survey ideas? Anyways, they reveal that women currently prefer athletic physiques rather than the dad bods that we have come to love. Anyways, over 2,000 people were shown side-by-side body fat comparison images and were asked to pick the bodies that they found most attractive. When it came to women, the women chose a lean athletic physique hovering around 15% body fat. And experts believe that women gravitated towards these fit bodies because of them being more masculine looking. They look strong, longer, healthier, and they could likely protect them. However, when men were asked what they were attracted to, it was very different. Men overwhelmingly chose softer, more curvy bodies hovering around 30% body fat.

0: Light weather update.
1: Sun and cloud today, high of 10, partly cloudy tonight, low of 6. There is a risk of frost, so keep that in mind. And then tomorrow, sunny skies and a high of 12.
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Miley Cyrus, Flowers on Light 99.3. It's Anna Almeida. Today is Wednesday, May 20th. And May 20th has actually been a pretty significant day for TV shows throughout the years. For example, on this date, back in 2003, America's Next Top Model premiered. And yeah, now I understand even more my complex relationship with my body after watching that show. And if you haven't watched the docu about the show, I believe it's on Netflix, highly recommend, because, wow, a lot of the things that were said and done back in the day would never fly today. It's wild. Other shows that came to an end on May 20th, they include Cheers. Back in 1993, on this date, 93 million people tuned in to say goodbye to the cast of Cheers. And in 1996, it was the last show for the Fresh Prince of Bel-Air, and it's still my go-to series. When I'm feeling down, I just put it on. I love watching it. So the Fresh Prince of Bel-Air came to an end in 96 on this date. 1997, it was the series finale for Roseanne, the OG. And back in 2015, David Letterman aired his last late night show, and he was on TV for 33 years and taped 6,028 shows. Not bad.

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Light 99.3.

Walk the Moon, Shut Up and Dance on Light. Dave Kirlin here. So who are the most attractive professions? In which professions are the most attractive people? According to women, well, doctors, lawyers, and carpenters. Wow. And men find nurses, elementary school teachers, and doctors the most attractive. And I don't see radio host on here at all.

Mr. Big, to be with you on Light, I'm Dave Creelman. I came across this article, this quote, and this advice from the late, great Tom Petty. It was advice to college students, and he says, quote, "You have 4 years to be irresponsible. Relax. Work is for people with jobs. You'll never remember class time, but you'll remember the time you wasted hanging out with your friends." Quote from the late, great Tom Petty. You know what? There's some wisdom in there. I don't know if it's the best academic advice, but hey, I love it. Rockstar wisdom.

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1: Sun and cloud today, high of 10, partly cloudy tonight, low of 6. There is a risk of frost, so keep that in mind. And then tomorrow, sunny skies and a high of 12.
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10: 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And Stonebridge Wasaga Beach Blues Festival, this year, September 18th to 20th. And that's some of what's happening as we spring forward. I'm J.D. Moffitt.
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Sophia Camara, Girls Like You on Light 99.3. Dave Creelman here, and this part of your day is supported by the Meaford Laundromat. They just celebrated their first anniversary. You'll find them on Nelson Street, downtown Meaford. They're open 8 to 8, 7 days a week. Take a

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I saw this. 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
2: Sun and cloud today, high of 10, partly cloudy tonight, low of 6. There is a risk of frost, so keep that in mind. And then tomorrow, sunny skies and a high of 12.
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1: Well, it takes a lot of hard work and effort and talent to be a successful rock band. And, you know, it also takes a little bit of who you know and a little help along the way. You know, no one does it alone. Well, this band had a little help from Graham Nash. You see, Maroon 5, they were friends with Graham's son. They say, hey, Dad, I'm going to help these guys out. I gave him some money for a demo, and the rest is history.

Sean Mendez on Light Treat You Better. Dave Creelman here. If you're feeling a little hungry right now, perhaps it's the lack of sleep. Did you get a good night's sleep last night? If you didn't, or you're lacking sleep, you might be hungrier. And researchers followed 12 normal weight men, quote unquote, and they looked at images of high and low caloric food after a night of normal sleep and also after a night with zero sleep. And those who had zero sleep, the scans showed a high level of activity in the area responsible for hunger. They were hungrier because they were tired. And that makes so much sense now. No wonder feeling a little peckish.

Justin Bieber, Daisies on Light. Dave Creelman here. You looking for a new gig? You looking for a new career, perhaps? Maybe a career change. Know a lot of people doing that. You know what? I've done this for a while. I want to do something completely different. Here's a tip. When you're putting together your resume, A, have someone who knows how to put together a really good resume help you out. Clean it up. Make sure it's nice and just right. Not too much, not too little. And, just enough information to get the gig. And make sure you check it for mistakes. And here are some of the funniest mistakes. These are submitted by hiring managers that they've come across. One of them, the person, this was in a cover letter, they said, quote, "Hope to hear from you, shorty," instead of "shortly." That's my favorite. "Have a keen eye for derail," instead of "detail." Keen eye, you do. "I'm attacking my resume for you to review." These are great. Following is a brief overview of my skills. And my all-time fave in this list is GPA 34. That's brilliant. Wow. Yeah, make sure you double check. And I laugh at this because I came across a mistake, or in fact, the person interviewing me came across it. He noticed that I had experience as a regional sales manager after I'd said I have a keen eye for detail.

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1: We have a yellow warning for frost overnight, cloudy tonight, and a low of 1 with a risk of frost tomorrow. Sunshine and 12.
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Jordan, you can have it all on Light 99.3. Dave Creelman here, and for a bit of a cool down, we've got that risk of frost tonight, a yellow frost advisory, and going down to 1 degree overnight. That is just unacceptable. Tomorrow, sunshine and a high of 12. Friday, cloudy and 15. Saturday, showers and 13. It'll start to warm up next week to just under seasonal, but a bit of a cool down coming up.

Your favorite getting together songs. You just want attention. Your favorite things are good songs. Because I'm happy. Clap along if you feel like a room without a roof. Your favorite it's over songs. 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

Camila Cabello, Havana on Light. Dave Krillin here. I was just trying to think. I heard something that we have a number of different accounts. How many accounts do we have? How many passwords do we need? We have something like 60 or 70 accounts that we deal with, whether it's streaming or banking or social media. I think it's even higher than 60. And that's just amazing. And of course, you want to make sure that you protect your passwords and make them hard to copy and hard to know and use symbols and this and that and uppercase and lowercase. But did you also know that 95% of us share our passwords with family and friends? Well, that doesn't seem too secure, but in hindsight, and after thinking about it, I'm thinking, well, how else are you going to remember it? If you forget it, you can just ask any one of your family and friends.

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2: We have a yellow warning for frost overnight, cloudy tonight, and a low of 1 with a risk of frost tomorrow. Sunshine and 12.
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It's coming up July 11th. 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

Taylor Swift, Cruel Summer on Light. Dave Krillman here. Got a pop quiz question for you, something to consider over the next little while. Three songs time, we'll give you the answer. Almost half of our day is spent doing this, which actually takes less energy. What do you think it is? Half of our day is spent doing this. What is it? Answer coming up.

London Beat, I've been thinking about you on Light. Dave Crillman here. I had a pop quiz question for you a moment ago, and the question was this. Almost half of our day is spent doing this, which actually takes less energy. What did you say? Did you say habitual actions? You know, some things are done automatically every day, and we spend half of our day just going through the motion through habit. Isn't that amazing? Thanks for playing along today.

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1: We have a yellow warning for frost overnight, cloudy tonight, and a low of 1 with a risk of frost tomorrow. Sunshine and 12.
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TLC Waterfalls on Light. Good afternoon, Dave Creelman here. It is time now for unsolicited advice. Yes, that's what we're calling this. I came across this, wanted to share this with you. And it's pretty good advice, actually. If your day begins badly, here's some advice. This is online. Ask yourself, am I having a bad day? Or am I having a bad 15 minutes that I'm going to milk all day? Yeah, think about it. One thing goes off, you think, oh no, then this is going to happen, that's going to happen. For all of us, it can happen. Starts at the beginning of the day. Well, think about it next time. Is this going to be a whole bad day, or is this just a bad moment? Some thoughtful advice, some unsolicited advice to pass along to you today.

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2: We have a yellow warning for frost overnight, cloudy tonight, and a low of 1 with a risk of frost tomorrow. Sunshine and 12.
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All your favorite 80s hits right here with Richard Huskisson. Dave Grill and Air as we wrap up the workday. Whitney Houston, I'm Every Woman.

Jordan Like Magic on Light. Dave Krillin here from the Things That Make You Go, file. Here's the headline. People with full bladders make better decisions. They found people with full bladder were able to better control and hold off making important or expensive decisions, leading to better judgments. So you're surfing online, you think, ooh, that looks really cool. I should buy that. And it's really expensive. And you're thinking, I don't know. Well, if you have a full bladder, you'll hold off and you'll think twice and you might have a little more self-restraint just because of that. And psychologists linked bladder control to the same part of the brain that activates feeling of desire and reward. It doesn't say anything if you've had a couple drinks and you're surfing late at night and buying things that you'll never use, but, oh, I know, some people have been there.

Olivia Dean, Man I Need on Light. Dave Krillman here. When was the last time you had a pocket full of change or any change? I know some people use cash all the time still. I have not. I have not had a coin or two or three in my pocket in a long time. Do you know it was 14 years ago we did away with a penny? 2012, fall of 2012, said that's it, no more pennies. Like, people said, what are we going to do? Well, you round up or you round down. Well, one thing I did was I rounded up all my pennies that I had cans of that I'd moved three or four times in all my moves. Just bunches of pennies, and I took them to a grocery store that had a sorting machine and counted them up for me. Yeah, I paid a little commission, but hey, turned that can of pennies into $10, $15, $20, and now they're all gone, and they've been gone 14 years. Can you believe it? What's next? I'm sure they'll start doing away with more and more, but I can't even remember the last time I had a pocket full of change.

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2: We have a yellow warning for frost overnight, cloudy tonight, and a low of 1 with a risk of frost tomorrow. Sunshine and 12.
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Don't stop believing. Your favorite things are good songs. Ooh, baby, I love the way. Your favorite it's over songs. I was getting kinda used to being so you love. South Georgian Bay's favorites. Light 99.3.

Maroon 5, payphone on light. Dave Krillin here. You ever watch Jeopardy? We watch it from time to time, and yeah, it's kind of fun. I can't get over how smart these contestants are. One guy who was on for 5-6 games just knew everything, and how do you know that kind of stuff? And then this question came up about Queen and David Bowie and Under Pressure, and I knew it. I thought, oh no. And the person who was to answer the question, well, she couldn't do it. Under the pressure, she folded and couldn't come up with the answer to this song. I thought, let me on there. If there's a whole music category, I think I might have a chance, but otherwise, nah, they're out of my league.

0: Light weather update.
1: We have a yellow warning for frost overnight, cloudy tonight, and a low of 1 with a risk of frost tomorrow. Sunshine and 12.
0: 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Like you, Sue and George Dick enjoy the little things. Their century home in the heart of Meatford at 32 Nelson Street East is also home to Georgian Bay Miniatures. 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